Welcome back. You just listened to So Far So Fake from Pierce the Veil, and before that, Motion Sickness by Phoebe Bridgers. I found out about So Far So Fake specifically from TikTok when it was trending back in the fall during Halloween, and I've been obsessed with the song ever since, and I think you can see why. Up next is Even by Rachel Chinoriri featuring Kat Burns. Enjoy.

You just listened to Baby from The Rose. If you thought you were hearing a different language, you're correct. The Rose is a South Korean rock-based band in Seoul. For those of you who don't know, I had a fascination with K-pop during my teenage years, and this band was one of the first groups I listened to. They still hold a special place in my heart today. Before that song was Wake Up by Hannah Geller. Funny enough, I stumbled upon her music through TikTok as well. She is currently one of my top favorite musicians, and I look forward to hearing more music from her in the future. Next is Psalm of the Forsaken by Farrah, only on BTPM The Bridge.

0: 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Check out our list of upcoming live performances from artists with roots in Western New York and Southern Ontario. 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

Welcome back. You just listened to What You Want by Evanescence, a classic group in the rock scene. I feel like when people think about Evanescence, they recognize them from their hit song Wake Me Up that used to play on the radio all the time. But Evanescence has a huge catalog of music that can't be defined by that one song alone. And I think that more of their music should be played on the radio. Before that was Big Feelings by Willow. It's amazing seeing Willow develop her artistry. I remember being a child and listening to her hit song, Whip My Hair. It's fun getting to grow up with Willow and witness her progression as an artist. All right, we're going to end the show with some Julia Wolf and Chase Atlantic. Here's In My Room by Julia Wolf, only on BTPM The Bridge.

0: You just listened to Friends by Chase Atlantic. Thank you for listening to Youth Sound with Nishaya Alston on BTPM The Bridge. You've been a wonderful audience. And until next time, this is Nishaya signing off.
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